you, Billy Tin. You have saved the ambassador of the Delta Planet, and resolved the conflict within the galaxy, the future peace of the Earth. Now, rest on your hand.

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no Marshall Mathers. Aunt Lucia's lying to my empire. I'm gravity-defying like the Wright brothers. So myself and I'ma go ahead and make a deal with Lucifer. I'm a deadly punisher. I got no mercy on his lyric master, cause low-key. Let's start it from the bottom, from a day I started rhyming, utter cyber to the rhythm. I became addicted.